0: Vanessa, it is Tyler Fry and Jade from Nightly with Jade and Tyler on the phone.
1: Hi, how are you guys?
2: We're doing good. What are you doing at this very moment?
1: At this very moment, I'm hanging out with the kids that I nanny and we're doing our schoolwork.
0: Oh, nice. Well, what are we learning today?
1: We are working on our letters and handwriting.
0: Nice. Are they still teaching cursive in school or no?
1: Oh, goodness. I barely learned it in school.
0: How do you sign something with your name?
1: It's not very good.
2: Kind of like a superstar move. Like they have those super abstract, obscure signatures and we're just like, okay, fancy.
1: Exactly. If you were to see it, that's what you would see.
2: Well, Vanessa, we've got some huge news to share with you. Might need to clear that schedule for next Wednesday.
0: You?
1: No way.
0: Our grand prize winner!
1: Oh my goodness.
2: You're going to see Ella Langley at Red Rocks.
1: Oh my goodness, that's so exciting. At Red Rocks?
0: Yes. Not only are we going to fly you there for free, we're going to put you up in a hotel. We'll get you tickets to Ella Langley at the iconic venue, Red Rocks.
2: 3 days, 2 nights. 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
1: It's probably going to be my bestie. That is also my roommate. Her name's Emily.
0: Emily's going to love you.
1: She's going to be so excited. It feels crazy. I heard the ad for it right before I pulled into my driveway and pulled in, did it, and here I am. Hey, it's Vanessa. Nightly with Jade and Tyler are sending me to Red Rock to see Ella Langley.
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0: You know, we've heard of IBS, but have you ever heard of IMS, Jade?
1: No. When you brought that up before we were getting into this break, I was like, is he talking about his bowels? No. What is the M for?
0: Irritable male syndrome. It's when men get irritable and less motivated as they get older. It's linked to testosterone decline that happens between the ages of 40 and 60.
1: Are you suffering from IMS?
0: I'm going to need a lot of patience when I move in to my fiance's place with her teenage daughter. So I don't think I have this. Maybe I will, but I'm a very patient person.
1: Okay, so there's actually a condition behind some grumps. This is actually funny to me. Because I'm just like, wow, the hormonal changes that we go through are just crazy. Sometimes you wonder, like, why hitting certain strides in certain ages is so difficult. But medically, our bodies are effed. This kind of sucks.
0: It's when one of my bets ain't hitting on a sports game. I think that's when I get really irritated. I'm like, really? But I won some money last night.
1: My boyfriend sent me a screenshot this morning, and he actually told me last night when he got out of the shower, he said, ooh, Tyler's going to be on one tomorrow because the Bears beat the Eagles.
0: The Bears were underdogs. They were not favored. So that means you put money down. If they won, you get big monies. And that's what happened. The Bears won.
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0: When is it okay to reach out to somebody after a first or second date? Are we still old school in it, like waiting 3 days to text? Or now are we sliding to the DMs afterwards? Or what's the protocol, Jade? What do you think?
1: I don't like games. And if somebody waited 3 days to text me, I would be like, oh, F him completely. Like, no, absolutely not. I would feel disrespected. And maybe you don't want to be too thirsty after the date, but even just like a little one-liner after the date. Did you make it home safely or had a great time? We don't have to continue the conversation. You know, you can keep a bit of mystery, but at least check in. And if not, the next day, you know, thinking of you, you crossed my mind, had a great time with you last night. Just a little something. If not, I'm going to be like, okay, bozo, 3 days?
0: Yeah. When should you text after first date? The old rule book told people to wait, act unavailable, and avoid seeming too eager. But modern dating already involves enough, you know, enough ghosting and stuff like that. A simple message saying, like you said, you had a good time can be clearer, kinder, and more confident after the first date. Say, hey, I had a good time tonight.
1: Absolutely. I think that can do wonders and can really hold you down to secure date number two. But interestingly enough, something that you brought up in there, technology, time changing. That's why it might seem so bizarre today's day and age. Everybody's chronically online. So we know you're on your phone or you're active. And that would be weird to like go out with somebody and then see them carrying on like they never even saw you. So maybe that's why, because we're all so visible to one another. We're all so accessible to one another that 3 days might seem like a mighty long time to reach out.
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0: You want to talk about turning back the clock. On Sunday at the VMAs, we saw Madonna. She was all over it. She performed that big medley to open it up and also won a couple awards. Madonna is 68 years old, and she's still doing it.
1: Hung Up is always in rotation in my car. The Queen is still doing it, and honestly, I actually admire that she's so in touch with the culture and knows what's going on. Charlie XCX talked about partying with her tons recently in Paris. They threw a couple of dance parties. She had the grills in, like some of my favorite Latino rapper girls she's linked up with and is still making out with them in their videos. I'm like, she never ages. Like, technically she's aging, but in her brain, she's still the same Madonna.
0: Speaking about aging, Glamour, the magazine, said that in 2026, 1980s hairstyles are making a big comeback.
1: I don't know if I'm ready for this. Are we pulling out the curling, the perming products? Am I about to see you with a mullet by Friday?
0: You know that ponytail made famous by Madonna? That's coming back. The side part blowouts, a.k.a. the Cindy Crawford. Messy curls, Julia Roberts in the 80s. Remember that curly hair she had?
1: Oh, best she's ever looked. She's so freaking stunning with the curls.
0: A pineapple updo, a.k.a. the Sarah Jessica Parker.
1: That's hilarious.
0: Permed curls, a.k.a. the Dolly Parton.
1: I'm seeing some of the girls on TikTok do perms, and I'm like, all right.
0: And the outward flipped up ends, a.k.a. the Princess Diana.
1: If that makes a comeback, that's how I'll know that things have truly changed. Like that Reba McEntire, Mary J. Blige flip is kind of wild. If the girls start doing that, I'm going to be like, wow, times have changed.
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1: Hi, how are you guys?
2: We're doing good. What are you doing at this very moment?
1: At this very moment, I'm hanging out with the kids that I nanny, and we're doing our schoolwork.
0: Oh, nice. Well, what are we learning today?
1: We are working on our letters and handwriting.
0: Nice. Are they still teaching cursive in school or no?
1: Oh, goodness. I barely learned it in school.
0: How do you sign something with your name?
1: It's not very good.
2: It's kind of like a superstar move. Like, they have those super abstract, obscure signatures, and we're just like, okay, fancy.
1: Exactly. If you were to see it, that's what you would see.
2: Well, Vanessa, we've got some huge news to share with you. Might need to clear that schedule for next Wednesday.
0: You?
1: No way.
0: Our grand prize winner!
1: Oh my goodness.
2: You're going to see Ella Langley at Red Rocks.
1: Oh my goodness, that's so exciting. At Red Rocks?
0: Yes. Not only are we going to fly you there for free, we're going to put you up in a hotel. We'll get you tickets to Ella Langley at the iconic venue, Red Rocks.
2: 3 days, 2 nights. 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Who do you think is going to be the first person you give the call to, like, yo, we got to pack our bags?
1: It's probably going to be my bestie. That is also my roommate. Her name's Emily.
0: Emily's going to love you.
1: She's going to be so excited. It feels crazy. I heard the ad for it right before I pulled into my driveway and pulled in, did it, and here I am.
3: 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So,
1: hey, it's Vanessa. Nightly with Jade and Tyler are sending me to Red Rock to see Ella Langley.
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6: All right, North Alabama, I know the calendar says fall. 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Until then, fake it with me. Fall outside? Debatable. Fall at Rita's? Oh, absolutely.

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1: $5,000. That's the average amount of money people in the U.S. are now spending on gas in a year. $5,000. That's crazy. $5,000. That's the average amount of money people in the U.S. are now spending on gas in a year. $5,000. That's crazy. 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

0: 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Welcome to another hour of your hit music. 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

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They're collecting personal care items for students, like deodorant, body wipes, bar soap, and laundry pods, plus classroom supplies for teachers, like Kleenex, paper towels, and disinfectant spray. 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ZYP already played it.

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0: WZYP, Athens, Decatur, Madison, Huntsville. 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Welcome to another hour of your hit music. 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
3: What?
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12: We have a show to do.
13: You are live and on the air.
2: Yeah. Wake me up when September ends.
14: I love it.
2: So, get up.
14: Yeah.
2: It's time.
14: So, is it like National Green Day?
2: Day? No, no. If we're waking them up when September ends, technically it's not over. I mean,
14: true.
2: It's still September 30th.
14: Yeah.
2: So, do we wake them up in the morning?
14: Maybe.
2: Yeah, let them sleep in.
14: Yeah.
2: It'll be all right.
14: It'll be fine.
2: Welcome to the Mojo Radio Show. It is 6:11 right now, and throughout the Tennessee Valley, we're looking at a temperature of, hold on one second, 62 degrees.
14: Okay, hear me out.
2: No. Okay, go ahead.
14: High of 90 today. Mm. I know. We got some clouds this morning, but then we'll have some sunny skies this afternoon.
2: Okay.
14: 90. Yeah.
2: We got a few days of this, and then it'll go back down again, so.
14: Yeah.
2: We got 90 today, 91 tomorrow, and then it slowly goes down for the next couple to 88, 79, mm-hmm. 77, whatever.
14: Yeah.
2: Well, we got a couple more days of the hot weather. And
14: but
2: then
14: it'll be
2: done,
14: all right.
2: So. All right. By the way, did you smell that when you came in the parking lot?
14: No.
2: No.
14: Usually, I'm the one that's got the nose of a bloodhound. So.
2: Normally. Well... So, riding the motorcycle in this morning, I hit what must have been a large skunk. It was either that or a bear doing a two. I don't know.
14: Oh, no.
2: But it was big and stinky. And I hit it.
14: Oh, no.
2: And, yeah.
14: Well, it was downwind for me, so I didn't catch it.
2: It smelled the rest of the way in.
14: Oh, no.
2: And then when I parked my motorcycle, I could still smell it. I'm like, darn you, bear.
14: I don't think it was
2: whatever
14: a bear.
2: You were. Yeah.
14: Oh, no. That is the worst.
2: Mm.
14: That's an awful smell.
2: Well, I mean, it's bad in your car.
14: Yeah.
2: But when you're on the motorcycle, you're out there. You're out there.
14: Oh,
2: it's, yeah. It might be on me, actually.
14: I don't smell it. Okay. And I would tell you.
2: Well, that's good. Maybe it's just in my nostrils.
14: Probably.
2: Just stuck
14: I agree.
2: In there.
14: Yeah, that's a thing.
2: Just lingering around in there. Get out my nostrils.
14: You don't smell like skunk. Anyway.
2: Okay, good. That's good.
14: Yeah. So you ran like it was.
2: Well, I hit it.
14: Oh, it was it already dead? Or?
2: I hit it. No, it was in the middle of the road.
14: Oh, no.
2: It's gone now.
14: Oh.
2: It's gone now.
14: R.I.P.
2: Yeah. Rest in peace, Pepe.
14: Sis.
2: Stanky or whatever your name is.
14: Oh my gosh. Yeah. Yikes.
2: Yeah, I hate it.
14: Tis the season. This is the time they start.
2: I guess. I don't know.
14: Oof.
2: But it, wasn't good morning.
14: There's some people. Weirdos.
2: Yeah.
14: That like the smell of skunk. I kid you not.
2: Okay, that's.
14: It's a thing.
2: That's ridiculous.
14: I know someone.
2: Really?
14: Yes.
2: You know somebody that likes it?
14: Yeah.
2: Oh, you gotta name names.
14: Her name's Donna.
2: Donna?
14: Yeah, my friend Donna, she lives in Georgia. She's kind of like my old concert buddy.
2: Oh, broke nose Donna.
14: I was like, oh, that smells. She goes, it smells awful. She was like, you know, I kind of like the smell. I said, you freak.
2: Yeah, that's.
14: I don't hold back with Donna. But yeah.
2: Wow.
14: Mm-hmm.
2: Who hurt you, Donna?
14: I'm going to text her right now.
2: Wow. All right. Hey, we're going to do the Mojo Morning Mind Bender right now. I kind of like the way that went yesterday, so we're going to try starting it. We're just going to kick off the show from now on with the Mojo Morning Mind Bender. So, and this is a local one. Here we go. This downtown Huntsville restaurant is widely considered the city's premier flagship restaurant for upscale dining. This downtown Huntsville restaurant is widely considered the city's premier flagship restaurant for upscale dining? If you think you know the answer or you'd like to take a guess, just give us a call. 866-476-1043.
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14: Can we talk about one of those things that you never really think about until suddenly it's all you can think about? 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

0: 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Good morning. Welcome to the Mojo Radio Show. 627 right now, 62 degrees.
1: A high of 90 today. We got some cloudy skies this morning, but we will have those sunshine wonderfulness this afternoon.
0: Okay. You know what? I'm giving everybody the answer today because I'm feeling generous. I want to make you more knowledgeable.
1: Yes.
0: On a Wednesday. So the question this morning was, this downtown Huntsville restaurant is widely considered the city's premier flagship restaurant for upscale dining. Probably see a lot of luxury handbags down there. Meaning Sam I Am is probably right in the middle.
1: Just all of them on my arms, just standing there.
0: She gets a doggy bag. It's made by Gucci.
1: It's actually not a bad idea.
0: The answer is Cotton Row.
1: Really?
0: Yeah.
1: Okay.
0: Yeah, Cotton Row.
1: Interesting.
0: Yeah, pretty good stuff. Yeah, let me see. I thought I saw somewhere down here. Chef James Boyce.
1: Okay.
0: The city's ultimate special occasion spot, located in a historic 1821 brick building right on Courthouse Square. Elegant, creative, southern surf and turf. All kinds of good stuff.
1: So, nice.
0: There you go.
1: All right.
0: Got that straight off the AI. Well, it's not AI anymore.
1: No?
0: No. They're changing the name officially to Super Intelligence.
1: Really?
0: Yeah. I saw, you know, they had that AI summit or whatever yesterday. Yeah. All the AI
1: folks
0: and
1: that.
0: Trump and all that.
1: Yeah.
0: So they did it yesterday. And they're officially renaming AI to Super Intelligence, so SI. So there you go.
1: There we go.
0: Which
1: good
0: now,
1: initials. There it is.
0: Now Sports Illustrated, what are they going to do?
1: Oh.
0: Because they've been SI for a long time.
1: So that's true.
0: I'd sue.
1: Unless
0: the AI geeks want to put out a bikini episode, you know, whatever. I mean.
1: On the cover.
0: Because, you know, SI does that every year. Their bathing suit edition or bikini edition, whatever it's called.
1: Yeah, yeah.
0: I don't know what it's called. I just know what it looks like.
1: Oh, they'll have their own magazine called Nerds Are Us.
0: Oh, hey.
1: I like it.
0: All right. We have a lot of things going on, by the way. Yesterday, I told you yesterday, and you guys need to take advantage of this because you know Arcs Mortis is now open. I went yesterday, 104.3 WZYP, hit the sweet deal icon, and Emerson wanted tickets, so I got her tickets for her and her friends. But you can get them at half price right now while they last. I don't know how many are left, but you should go take advantage of it because you're getting like a $60 value for $25. So
1: also, make mention, they're print on demand.
0: Yes, you don't have to wait for them.
1: Right.
0: You print them right away, which is one of the reasons I was like, yep, I want that.
1: Yeah.
0: So take advantage of that. Go to WZYP.com, then look for the sweet deal. Click on that icon, and then you just scroll down to where it says Arcs Mortis and take advantage of it. There's a lot of other sweet deals on there, too.
1: Oh, big time.
0: Cheers is fantastic.
1: You and Baby B went to Cheers last week.
0: Oh, man, did we have a good time.
1: Yeah.
0: And great food. They've got all kinds of live entertainment stuff going on. Mm-hmm. And they had twice a week. I didn't even know this. We've got a kickball league here, and they host them.
1: Get out.
0: You know, like after their games or whatever, they all come there. Like twice a week. So,
1: get out of here.
0: Yeah, very cool place. Cheers. You can get half off gift certificates to there as well. Again, just go to WZYP.com, hit the sweet deal icon. You'll find all kinds of great savings on a whole bunch of wonderful local things to take advantage of.
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0: 104.3 ZYP. That's Taylor Swift right there. Patient Zero. And you know, seems like everybody who's anybody was at Taylor Swift's wedding. Well. Except for you and I and Blake Lively, of course. I mean, Steven Spielberg, Tom Cruise, they were all on the guest list. Yeah. Not to mention Jennifer Lopez, Tom Brady, Tom Hanks, Stevie Nicks, Paul McCartney, and Selena Gomez. And then there was Adam Sandler, who officiated the darn thing.
1: Yeah.
0: But apparently, there was somebody there, somebody huge, that we haven't heard of yet. Talk show Graham Norton says there was a big star at the wedding who hasn't been mentioned in the press. He won't say who it was, but he offered two clues. It's a guy, and he's never been on Graham's show. So now people are trying to figure out who it is. Entertainment Weekly noted that Norton has spoken in the past about his two dream guests, which were Brad Pitt and Leonardo DiCaprio.
1: Mm-hmm.
0: Well, Brad was at the wedding. Leo's never been mentioned as a guest. He was, however, at the Norway-Brazil World Cup game just days later at MetLife Stadium, so he was in that area.
1: Hmm.
0: Taylor and Travis Kelce were married at Madison Square Garden. So who you think it might have been?
1: Could be Leo.
0: What about Matthew McConaughey? Was he there? Do we know?
1: Has he been on Graham's show before?
0: Oh, I don't know. That's a good question.
1: Yeah.
0: That is a good question. I don't know. You know, people are talking about it.
1: Well,
0: trying to see, would you? Tom Brady was there. Michael Strahan was there. Steven Spielberg. Chris Rock was there. Hugh Grant was there. Trying to think of who else. Bradley Cooper was there.
1: I just want to ask Coda.
0: Ethan Hawke was there. Ed Sheeran was there.
1: Has McConaughey ever been on Graham Norton's show?
0: Trying to think of all. And Benson Boone was there.
1: Matthew McConaughey has been on Graham's show.
0: Oh, Jimmy Fallon was there.
1: Yeah, we knew that.
0: MGK, he was there. Jason Sudeikis, whatever his name is, he was there.
1: By George Clooney.
0: Maybe. I'm trying to go through the list of guys that were at the wedding. Some of these guys I don't even know.
1: George Clooney's been on there, but I think it could have. It's probably Leonardo DiCaprio.
0: So Leonardo's never been on his show?
1: No, he even said that.
0: Okay.
1: So
0: Adam Scott was there. Paul Rudd was there. Tom Hanks was there. Yeah, maybe it is Leonardo. Interesting. Even Nelly was there. How did we miss our invite?
1: Yep. I was busy. Sorry. Oh,
0: did you turn it down?
1: Oh, I was in Georgia, you know. Yeah, it says, nope, Leonardo DiCaprio has never been a guest on the Graham Norton show.
0: There you go.
1: So there it is.
0: So it's probably.
1: We broke it.
0: Yeah.
1: You're welcome, everyone. We know that you were just sitting there in anticipation.
0: Leo was there. So he probably caught the bouquet, to be quite honest. Probably.
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0: 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It's 6:53 and it is 62 degrees.
1: A high of 90 today with sunshine later on this afternoon.
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0: it hurts. 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
1: 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Good morning and welcome to the Mojo Radio Show. Speaking of fabulous, he's Baby B Adams.
2: Ayo.
1: What's up, buddy?
3: What's up, guys? Good morning.
2: Good morning.
1: Good morning, buddy. Good to see ya.
3: Yeah. Likewise.
1: Yeah.
2: It's been like a thumbs up as he said that.
1: Yeah.
2: Yeah.
1: Golly gee willikers.
3: LOL.
2: LOL.
1: Oh, my goodness. It is 7-11 and throughout the Tennessee Valley. We're looking at a temperature right now under, well, partly cloudy skies, 64 mm-hmm. degrees.
2: High of 90 today, but the partly cloudy skies will give way to sunshine later on this afternoon.
1: 90, though.
2: It'll be all right.
4: This is less news and more a public service announcement about what not to do.
5: Whenever I'm about to do something, I think, would an idiot do that? And if they would, I do not do that thing.
6: Is professional idiot a job title now?
4: And this, folks, is why we can't have nice things. It's now time for your idiots making headlines.
2: You know, when you see an Amazon driver show up...
1: I automatically think they're going to your house. Oh, no, I'm sorry. Go ahead.
2: Well, I mean, you're not wrong, but especially this time of the year. But we're always hoping, okay, they're bringing your package, your delivery.
1: Yes.
2: Well, the story I have, well, this guy apparently left a little something extra. An Amazon delivery driver in New York was caught on a Ring camera walking to a one of the Greenwich Village apartment buildings.
1: Greenwich Village.
2: Is it Greenwich?
1: Yeah.
2: Okay. And he looking around to make sure nobody was watching, he decided to right then and there unzip his pants and peed all over the hallway. And it wasn't just in a corner. Nope. Mm-mm. According to the resident who owned the Ring camera, this man, well... He was going to town like he was trying to put out a fire.
1: You writing his name?
2: Well, the guy of this apartment, he had like a table, a chair outside in the hallway. This guy peed all over it. So the resident said that the driver then just walked back. Like he's done it hundreds of times. It was like second nature to him just to come and do this. So the resident contacts Amazon.
1: Mm-hmm.
2: And according to him, the initial attempt to make it right was a $50 gift card. He said the resident refused it, is now exploring possible legal action. Now, Amazon does say that the driver actually worked for one of the independent delivery services.
1: Oh, that makes it better.
2: Right? And the incident doesn't reflect their standards and that the man is no longer delivering Amazon packages, which is good. So, anyway.
1: Wow.
2: It's like one of those the signs that you can put on your door, you know, leave the package at the door.
1: Mm.
2: Don't ring the bell. Don't pee all over my stuff.
1: Please don't pee on my things.
3: Hope he was whistling while he was doing it, at least.
2: Whistle while you were.
1: Oh, my goodness. All right. There's no good excuse for speeding recklessly, but some are better than others. A motorcyclist in Virginia was pulled over for speeding last month. And he was going ridiculously fast. He was doing 72 in a 25-mile-an-hour zone.
2: Oof.
1: Now, the local PD, they just released the body cam footage from the traffic stop, and it includes the man saying this, quote, "I was moving a little too quick, wasn't I?" The cop said...
2: That sounds like something you would say.
1: The cop said, way too quick. And then the man responded, quote, "I was trying to hit the McDonald's breakfast."
2: Oh, my God. Is this you?
1: He also noted that he woke up late and he didn't even take the time to put on socks.
2: Okay.
1: The cop said...
2: Is this a picture?
1: So the cop said, "The first thing that's going to fly off of that bike is you. 72, yeah. Someone pulls out in front of you. Dude, you're done. Not to mention the other drivers and pedestrians. He was putting at risk for his fast food fix." Yeah. Now, he ended up with a ticket for reckless driving and probably He also didn't get that McMuffin.
2: Mm.
1: You missed it, bro.
2: Missed it.
1: You had to settle for the Big Mac.
2: Minus the 72 and a 25. Because you wouldn't do that. Everything else is you. Go a little too fast.
1: I wouldn't do that.
2: You would not go 72 and a 25.
3: Listen, I get
1: okay.
3: it. Free this man.
2: Free this man.
1: I don't want to miss McDonald's breakfast, though. I'll tell you that right now. And look, it's weird because it seems to me, and maybe I'm wrong, it seems to me that some stop serving breakfast at 10.
2: Yeah.
1: Some go to 10:30.
2: Yeah.
1: Am I right or wrong on this?
2: No, you are correct.
1: And it's like, you know,
2: hit or miss, you don't know.
1: Yeah. So the best thing to do is get there before 10.
2: Obviously, yeah.
1: Know? That way you've got it covered.
3: That's all right.
2: Go to McDonald's breakfast, Mojo.
1: Do what?
2: Go to McDonald's breakfast. What's your go-to?
1: Oh, look at... Oh, what do I...
2: Yeah.
1: I like the McMuffin with the egg, cheese, and sausage McMuffin.
2: Okay.
1: Sausage, egg, and cheese McMuffin.
2: Okay.
1: That's my go-to. What about you, baby?
3: That's mine as well. Is that the one with like the bread is like pancakes?
1: It's the one with sausage,
3: McGriddle.
1: Egg,
3: McGriddle.
1: Cheese, McMuffin.
3: McGriddle.
1: It's all right there in the title.
2: McGriddle.
1: What's on it?
2: McGriddle.
1: Okay, McGriddle. So you like the one with the... I got you. You like the one with the little pancake thing on it.
3: Okay. I also like breakfast burrito, though, too.
2: Those are pretty good.
1: Yeah. Y'all are making me so hungry again.
3: I started it.
2: Yeah. It was my fault. Sorry.
1: Every morning.
2: I love their sausage biscuits. That's all. I love their sausage biscuits.
1: I'm not a biscuit guy unless it's got gravy on it.
2: Right.
1: That's any biscuit. I just don't.
2: And
1: from
2: I don't,
1: anywhere. I'm not a biscuit guy unless it's got gravy on it.
2: I don't like. I don't care for McMuffins.
1: Oh, I love McMuffins.
2: I don't know. I think it's just like the bread's.
1: Oh, I love
2: chewy
1: it.
3: Whataburger has biscuits and gravy.
1: Yeah.
2: Mm-hmm. That's right down the street.
1: Hardee's has it too.
3: They do.
2: I love Hardee's.
1: You know who else does? Bojangles.
2: Bojangles has got
1: They've got a good biscuit.
2: Yeah,
1: and gravy.
2: It does.
3: I've never had their breakfast.
2: Really?
1: Oh, man.
3: Yeah.
2: God.
1: You know what I'm doing now.
2: You get that and the rounds?
1: Yes. Yes.
2: Mm, that's good.
1: Okay. All right, y'all. I got to go place an order. Sorry. I need some bow rounds and some biscuits and gravy and stuff. Oh, my goodness. Oh, this show is expensive.
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1: A high of 90 today with lots of sunshine later on this afternoon.
0: Okay, let me tell you, nobody cares more about their listeners than we do.
1: That's just facts.
0: And when any of you have one of those questions that just needs to be answered, we're the folks to get a hold of. We will get to the bottom of it.
1: Yes.
0: And this one we are, I mean, really getting to the bottom of it. You'll know what I'm talking about when I say it. We're literally getting to the bottom of it. Mm-hmm. So Brenda, she texts in and she says, I have a question that's been on my mind for a couple of days now. Got my attention, right?
1: Absolutely.
0: It's like, this must be very important. Mm-hmm. I'm listening. What is it? When people use the bathroom, do they bundle up their toilet paper? Or do they fold their toilet paper, then use it? And you know what? Immediately text back. And I said, okay, we're going to tackle that question next because that's important.
1: Very important.
0: And she texts back and she said, I really need to know because it's been bothering me. I fold my toilet paper, so I don't know what other people do. LOL. Well, we're going to find out.
1: No, hang on. We have questions.
0: Yes.
1: Because we were trying to figure out how did this just
0: Who sits around and like thinks about that?
1: Was it a conversation you had with a friend or you saw your significant other? I don't know.
0: Okay, but that leads to other questions. Mm-hmm. Why are you and your friends talking about that?
1: Girls talk about all kinds of
0: things. Girls do. I will tell you this.
1: We do.
0: I will tell you this. Girls talk about stuff that guys don't talk about. Like,
1: right.
0: Like everybody thinks that the guys are the ones with the sick humor and all that other
1: stuff. No.
0: Girls put us to shame.
1: It's us.
0: They put us to shame.
1: Facts. Because there's no, like, judgment.
0: Don't even try that.
1: All right, I'll try.
0: No.
1: But we do. Like, we will
0: it's
1: talk
0: just
1: about.
0: Because we're better people.
1: Yeah. I mean,
0: don't say there's no judgment because, I mean, we all know.
1: Yeah.
0: We all know.
1: But we do have those
0: texts are already coming in. People
1: we do
0: are
1: have
0: answering.
1: Those combos.
0: But I want to. So I'm going to ask y'all first. We'll just take our own little thing here. So are you a crumble upper or are you a folder?
2: I'm a folder.
0: Okay.
1: Folder.
0: Folder?
1: Yeah.
0: I buy fitted toilet paper. Yeah. You know? Just like my
1: glove?
0: Sheets. Well, it's just like my sheets, you know? Like if you buy fitted, you don't ever fold that right and you just
1: That's
0: ball it
1: true.
0: Up. Yeah? So I got fitted toilet paper. And that's the story I'm going with.
1: Julie said, bundle. Folding is for sissies.
0: No.
1: I prefer to be
0: I would say that if you're folding, you're a little more dainty.
1: I'm fine with that.
0: And you bundle it up like a man. Grab a hold of it, you just make a fistful. You know?
1: Oh, my
0: fist.
1: Good Lord.
0: I'm just saying.
1: Going through toilet paper like crazy. I love it.
0: Sometimes I just use that brush next to the toilet.
1: Stop it. I don't want to talk to you.
0: I'm pretty sure that's what it's for.
1: That is not what it's for.
0: Oh, no.
1: Your mother tried to train you, and then here we are.
0: She said, hey, do you use that toilet brush in there? I was like, every time.
1: I'm good.
0: Every time.
1: I'm clean, bro.
0: By the way, I'm going to need some of that pH. That's a little rough down there for some reason.
2: Mojo couldn't afford a bidet, so he just uses the toilet brush.
0: Yeah. I thought that's what it was. I thought that's what it was for.
1: Get the nooks and crannies.
0: I'll tell you right now, I got the cleanest behind around.
2: Gotta make sure you get the soft bristles, though.
0: It also doubles as a back scratcher. I don't know if you guys know that or not.
1: Oh, try it. Sick.
0: All right. Julie says bundle folding is for sissies. Yeah, mm-hmm. That's right. Katie, I'm a hand wrapper type of toilet paper. A hand wrap
2: wraps it around the hand.
1: Wow.
0: Goes from one roll to another.
1: Just keep on going.
0: All right, Phil. I hate to even say
1: you.
0: I think Brenda is just catering to y'all's 12-year-old sense of humor.
1: Oh, are you new to this show? Yeah. I'm sorry. What?
0: Thanks for listening. Jeez, you're here, buddy.
1: Welcome.
0: You're here. Yeah. What are we doing?
1: Someone else texted. I don't know who it is. They said fold, LOL. That's a millennial. We know, LOL.
0: Tisha says, I wad mine up. Looks like a loofah. It gets more coverage.
1: I love that.
0: That's right. It's just like T-Mobile. It gets more coverage.
1: It does.
0: Brenda, LMAO, I love y'all.
1: Oh, she did text before. She said, no, when I sit down on the toilet, I sit there for a minute. I don't want people to think I'm going number two. I'm just there folding my toilet paper before I
2: How wipe. Long does it take you to fold the toilet paper?
1: What are you doing, Brenda?
0: Well, again, I mean, you don't have to worry about that if you buy the fitted. You know, you buy the fitted toilet paper. Because, I mean, you're trying to get that 45-degree angle on the edges and stuff. You ain't got to do
1: and
0: all
1: not
0: that.
1: Touch anything.
2: Yeah. How many squares do you normally need?
0: That's a good question,
1: That's a
0: too.
1: Good follow-up question. Yeah.
0: That is a good question. So, I would think that if you're a folder.
1: I'm going in my head.
0: Do you measure?
1: I'm trying to. I don't know.
2: I usually do four.
0: Four?
1: Four?
2: Yeah, there's little
0: Very
2: squares.
0: Very specific. Now, are you done after four? You know you got to go back for more,
2: Oh,
0: right?
2: I got to go back for more.
0: You're not doing it the first time.
2: It's just four squares. Rip.
0: I mean,
2: fold,
0: if you're.
2: White.
0: Yeah.
2: Four more.
0: Yeah, how many times do we repeat the process?
2: Well, it depends. Depends on.
0: It's
1: oh
0: never
1: God.
0: Enough, dude. Use the brush. You use the brush,
1: oh
0: you're done.
1: God.
0: First time.
1: Andrea says it depends on the quality of the toilet paper.
0: That makes sense.
1: That makes sense.
0: Let's see. Fold less likely to blow a finger through it.
2: That's true, though.
1: You showering with
0: this? I don't know that that's true.
1: Wow!
0: I don't know that. What
2: if you just wad it up,
0: true. Yeah.
2: There's a good chance there could be a hole in there somewhere.
0: Well, no, because you put the wad at the tips of the fingers. You're good.
2: Well, that seems like a lot of work.
0: No, folding's a lot of work. What are you kidding me?
1: Now, Megan says, "I love this. I fold my toilet paper. I also fold at the seams because I'm not a savage."
2: I want to know if anybody's gotten that. Have you guys seen the Forever Roll or whatever?
0: The Forever Roll?
2: Yeah, Google it. Supposedly it doesn't run out.
0: No, it's got to run out.
2: I don't know.
0: There's no infinite roll.
2: I'm just saying.
1: It was at Costco or something like that.
2: It's
1: I remember
2: huge.
1: It was like it came out like a couple of years
0: ago.
1: Well,
0: Forever's got a limit.
1: Of course.
0: Don't care what anybody
1: but
0: says.
1: But that's what it's like the massive, like it looks like the type that you would see like at a rest stop or whatever.
2: Yeah,
1: but it's
2: they're
1: like
2: big.
1: 10 times bigger.
2: My wife looked into it because apparently I use too much toilet paper.
1: Oh, well.
0: So your counting is off. Your math is
1: you're
0: off because
1: foreign,
0: you were saying
1: unless
0: four.
1: He's doing it times four.
2: Listen, I'm a long wiper. I don't have the best diet.
0: A long wiper.
2: Yeah.
0: In terms of time or strokes? What are we talking about?
2: Well, that depends, too.
1: I love you guys. But there's some things I think we should just keep private on this show.
2: No.
0: I thought we were talking about number two this whole time. Wait, what are we talking about? Are we not? Are we talking about something else?
1: My God.
0: I thought we were talking about number two. Are we not?
1: Oh, Lord.
0: What are we talking about? Now I'm confused. What are other people folding toilet paper to do? What are we doing? What are we doing with it? Are we doing like tarragami or something?
1: I fold for both. I don't know. Yeah, that's just yeah.
0: Oh well, we don't use it for once.
1: Okay.
0: Did you need to know that? Or should we? Should we use it for once?
1: Listen, I'm not talking to you about this.
0: I mean, you're talking to the guy that uses the brush, so.
1: Julie said bundling, there's no chance of getting that stuff on your hands. That's what
0: she did not say stuff.
1: No, she didn't. Oh, my God.
0: Katie. Katie, wait, what is it? How are you going to disrespect someone like that when they have a voice on the air? Oh, that's a different thing.
1: Yeah.
0: Wadded up like a caveman.
1: I like that.
0: Okay.
1: Hilarious.
0: Cavemen didn't have toilet paper. Everybody knows that.
1: Someone just texts, I just got in my truck, and I don't know what the heck I tuned into. Welcome to the Mojo Radio Show. Yeah.
0: You're running late, probably because you were folding.
2: Well, you text in already. We need to know. Do you fold?
1: Yeah.
2: Or do you wad?
0: Megan says, well, Mojo, women have to wipe two things. Okay. Fair enough. Fair enough.
1: Oh, my gosh.
0: Girls do number one folds, LMAO.
1: I think she said she was, they did. I don't know who it is.
0: All right. So I assume that when girls, one, they fold, two, they're wadding up.
1: Mm-mm.
0: Same process for both?
1: Mm-hmm.
0: Well, that seems weird.
1: Okay. I haven't had an issue yet,
0: Less likely to get them mixed up if you switch it, you know? Switch it up, you know?
1: Oh, my God. Oh, man.
0: This person said, this is Tisha. Nah, it's a 20-square wad for one or two. Good gravy.
1: Do you get toilet paper on Amazon subscription? Because I feel like that's a lot.
0: She's buying it in the sheets aisle.
1: I like it. You got to do what you got to do.
0: Baby wipes, total game changer. I'll never go back. It's barbaric. No, look, Collins introduced me to dude wipes.
1: Yes.
0: Back in, I don't remember how many years ago, but for Bikes or Bus.
1: Yep.
0: And I got to tell you, those are a game changer.
1: Mm-hmm.
0: Until he got me those ones that had the mint.
2: Oh, yeah, they got flavors. Why?
0: Not flavors.
2: That's what they are.
0: Gosh, I hope it's not flavors.
1: Ooh, flavors?
0: If it's flavors, you're using them wrong.
1: Okay. Man.
0: Those aren't those Listerine strips, buddy. Those are a little bit too big, you know what I'm saying?
1: Yeah.
2: These were a snack.
0: Brenda, you're welcome for the laughter. Yeah. Brenda started this, by the way.
1: Yeah.
0: Everybody knows.
1: Yeah.
0: Everybody knows. By the way, you go to Brenda's house, bring yourself like a four roll. That's the gift that you give at Brenda's house.
1: That's the hostess gift.
0: Melissa says, I'm a girl and I fold for both.
1: Yep.
0: Well, we appreciate that.
1: Yeah.
0: She's a double folder. I like it. Tisha says, cheap TP from work.
1: Wait, you're not taking it from work, are you?
0: Rosie Martinez, bidet, people, bidet.
1: She's trying to keep us.
0: Now, you live in a society.
1: Yeah. You behave.
0: Lisa says, stop, I can't breathe. She's using your dude wipes the wrong way, apparently. You gotta be careful. You choke on them things, you know what I'm saying?
3: ZYP.
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0: 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It is 7:49, and it looks like temperature-wise throughout the Tennessee Valley, sun is out now. This is beautiful. It is right now 66 degrees.
1: A high of 90, and that sunshine is sticking around all throughout your day.
0: All right, I've got an idea. I'll run by you guys real quick. I'm thinking about replacing the Mojo Morning Mind Bender.
1: Okay.
0: Right? And, or we can add.
1: Okay.
0: We can add a different segment. But I want to do a listener question of the day.
1: Mm-hmm.
0: Because of Brenda. This would be in honor of Brenda.
1: Yeah.
0: And people can just ask their random questions that everybody wants to know the answer to. Yeah. People are talking. I mean, we needed to know about the wipe thing.
1: Yeah.
0: Turns out the brush is not for what I thought it was. So that's good information.
1: He's learning something new every day.
0: Well, my rear end thanks you. But I'm thinking if we do a listener question of the day, and then if we use your question, we'll give you the pair of tickets to Cineplanet 15.
1: I love it.
0: I mean, look, that was gold. That whole conversation to me was awesome. I think we've answered some questions. I think we know who all the weirdos are.
1: And we love you for it.
0: I was thinking, I hope you still love me. I'm definitely the weirdo. Miranda says, wishing I had some toilet paper to fold or wad up right now in my car, because this conversation has me laughing so hard I'm about to pee myself. And I don't know who this is that sent this, but they sent the brush Mojo is talking about, and then they sent an Amazon of a high-tech wheel spoke brush for rims and wheels, cone-shaped, for cleaning crevices in hard-to-reach areas, chemical-resistant, safe on all finishes. To which I responded, that's the one.
1: They wrote back.
0: The cone of desperation. Yeah, well, I'll tell you what, I'll put my cleanliness against anybody's. For sure. I'm thinking about we do a new segment in the 7 o'clock hour called Listener Question of the Day.
1: I love it.
0: And here's how it'll work. You'll text in, to the Mojo Radio Show what your question is that you think everybody needs to know the answer to, or things, we don't normally talk about and we need to.
1: Right.
0: So you can just text that in and just start your text with listener question of the day and then just ask the question.
1: Do it. Well, hang on, because we have our different day parts.
0: Yes.
1: So put on there listener question of the day for the Mojo Radio Show.
0: Well, if you just put listener question of the day, we'll know what it is.
1: We do, but we don't know, like with PT and Natalie, we don't want them answering it.
0: So I don't know if you know this, and you should because you're the boss. We're in the communication business.
1: You would think. Oh, don't get me started.
0: I think we could go to PT and say, hey, if somebody's a listener question, that's ours. Leave it alone.
1: Uh-huh.
0: Hey, girl in the afternoon, if you see a text that says, listener question, that's right. For us, leave it alone. I think we can do that.
1: Well, okay, you do that. Give you a little job to do.
0: And while you're at it, go in there and wad up some paper.
1: Yeah. Hey, you know what? Brenda just texted, who started this whole thing. So do I win something? Yes, you do. I'm going to give you a pair of Cinepillant 15 movie passes today. How about that?
0: Yeah, see, I wasn't going to make her a winner at all today.
1: Yes, I will.
0: You got it started. I mean, and we appreciate it.
1: I'll contact you, Brenda. Don't worry.
0: Get us another question. We gave you the gift of laughter. How about that?
1: Jeez.
0: And it keeps on giving.
1: Oh, Lord.
0: I'm just kidding. Of course you're going to win something. Toilet paper. We got some extra right over here. It's one ply.
1: Yeah, it is.
0: And that ply is not, it's not even a real ply, actually. It's see-through. I don't know what that's made out of that we use here at work.
1: Rice paper.
0: If you can wipe without leaving a trace, you are ready to go, Danielson.
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0: Okay. We've got a great system.
1: We really do.
0: Of letting people know when it's time to go on the air.
1: This is us. Ka-ka!
0: And then something gets thrown.
1: I didn't throw anything this time.
0: Well, no, because I responded.
1: Yes.
0: That time.
1: Yeah.
0: If you don't respond after the first ka-ka, something gets thrown.
1: Wake you up. Pay attention.
0: So.
1: You're on the air, aren't you?
0: I am. I don't like pain.
1: I don't like pain.
0: Good morning. Welcome to the Mojo Radio Show. It is 8:14 right now, and our temperature under partly cloudy skies, I guess, 66 degrees.
1: A high of 94 today. Sunshine throughout our day.
0: All right, it's about time for us to get learnt, but somebody switched up my page over here. I don't know who
1: Nobody did,
0: that.
1: Did. It's
0: no,
1: you.
0: I think
1: it's adorable.
0: I probably did it out of fear.
2: It's that time of the morning where we share important facts to make you smarter than everyone else.
3: Knowledge is power.
4: You're gonna learn today.
5: Can't wait to learn.
4: Be careful.
5: What?
2: It's now time for your five random facts.
0: All right, random fact number one. Whew, this is a doozy.
1: Mm-hmm. Mm.
0: Alabama was the last state to repeal its constitutional ban on interracial marriage. It was in the year 2000.
1: Shut your face.
0: Woo. Only 59% of the electorate voted in favor of the repeal.
1: That's awful.
0: Why are we always the last ones?
1: Awful.
0: This is weird. Anyway, number two. The world produces enough food to feed everyone on the planet, but the problem is distribution, infrastructure, and food waste. About 821 million people are considered to be chronically undernourished, mainly in Africa and South America. Okay. Number three, bogs and other peatlands. Peatland store? Oh, it's a store, I guess. Okay. No, it's not. What is that? Bogs and other peatlands store more carbon dioxide than all other vegetation types worldwide combined. Okay, nerds.
1: What is?
0: I don't know what bogs are. I don't know what peatlands are. I don't know.
1: All right. Okay.
0: But I can tell you how to use a restroom.
1: Yeah. Bogs are wetlands that are partially decomposed plant material or peat accumulates over thousands of years.
0: Okay.
1: It's just what it says.
0: Nerd. Number four, the median age of the world's population is 30.4 years. Half the world's population is older, half is younger. Japan has the highest median age at 49.8 years, and Niger in Africa has the lowest at 15.6 years. Wow. 15.6 years? Crazy. All right, number five. Papaya contains latex in liquid form. That's for your protection.
1: Oh,
0: just remember that.
6: One, two, three.
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0: 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Sunshiny skies throughout the Tennessee Valley. And we've got a temperature currently of 68 degrees.
1: A high of 94 today. Lots of sunshine throughout our day.
0: We've all heard of Pilates, right? Mm-hmm. What about Bro-Lotties?
1: Bro-Lotties?
0: Yeah, okay, that name might not catch on. I'm trying to get it going, but there are a lot of men-only Pilates classes now that are popping up across the country.
1: Okay.
0: Now, the funny part is, a lot of us guys, we didn't think Pilates would be as challenging as it is.
1: Uh-huh.
0: Yeah, because it's a workout mainly for women.
1: Mm-hmm.
0: But apparently that changed quickly. Once they got in on the reformer, instructors say plenty of men arrive thinking Pilates will be easy, only to find themselves shaking while lifting 2-pound weights and asking for water breaks. Even bodybuilders have been humbled by how hard it is. But a lot of guys are enjoying the relaxed atmosphere, the lack of competitiveness, and the chance to connect with other men. All right, you guys have fun with that.
1: Yeah, no Bro-Lotties for you?
0: My Bro-Lotties is 12 ounces.
1: Okay.
0: Usually.
1: Yeah. All right.
0: I'm good with that.
1: I'm good with that.
0: I'm very good with that, actually. Do a lot of Bro-Lotties at my house. Fun fact, did you know Pilates was created by Joseph Pilates?
1: Oh,
0: yeah, he developed the exercises to improve health and help rehabilitate wounded soldiers during World War I.
1: Really?
0: Oh, yeah. A little fun fact for you.
1: Thank you.
0: You're very welcome.
1: Better than the other 5 random facts from earlier.
0: I don't really know what Pilates is, to be honest. I don't. What is it? Is
1: Why that the one? Listen.
0: Is that the one where you do the poses?
1: That's yoga.
0: Oh.
2: I was going to say, isn't it like yoga?
0: I don't know what they do either.
1: It's a type of mind-body exercise developed in the early 20th century.
0: Right.
1: And it's called, Pilates called the methods, like, Controlology. It's practiced worldwide.
0: Mm-hmm.
1: Let's see here. It's modern yoga, like Pilates, is mind and body discipline through yoga classes that are more likely to address more spiritual aspects, explicitly. They have poses that are similar. For example, like the leg balance and stuff like that. But I don't know. They got weights and bands and everything else. So
0: it's like yoga plus.
1: You're asking her wrong. What are you looking at me?
2: I'm
1: thick. I don't do that stuff.
0: Improved yoga.
2: Is that what the monks do? Monks?
0: I don't know.
1: What?
0: When's the last time I was in a monastery? I don't know. I don't know what they do.
1: They have like actual. I'm looking at a picture of it. It could be the reformer. I'm not sure, but it's like a contraption. It's crazy. They do like slides and pulls and stuff.
2: Yeah, not interested.
1: Unsubscribe.
0: Speaking of which, did you get that meme I sent you yesterday?
2: Yeah,
0: from the boss. It's a text message between you and the boss.
1: Oh yeah, yeah.
0: The boss says, "Hey, can you call me later?" And the response is unsubscribe. Unsubscribe. It's your boss. Love that.
1: That's good stuff.
0: I didn't know what Pilates was for the longest time. In fact, when I hear people talking about it in conversation, I thought they were talking about a pizza topping or something.
1: No.
0: Turns out it's exercise, which is why I didn't care.
1: Right? Yeah, it says the reformer.
0: What is the reformer?
1: Tower, resistant bands, dumbbells, and exercise balls.
0: Explain to me what the reformer is, because apparently that
1: one's
0: the one that's really...
1: I'm having to Google it just as much as you. Are you kidding me?
0: It's really messing up people, apparently.
1: It's like for core strength.
0: Is it like a plank?
1: If this is the right thing I'm looking at, it's like a contraption of some sort. It's like this... Wooden
0: contraption.
1: Yeah, it looks like
0: it. Are you in 50 Shades of Grey?
1: No,
0: what are you doing over
1: we're not
0: there?
1: Doing that. No, but it's like it's got like this board that slides and you pull. It's core energy. It's
0: okay,
1: got
0: she's
1: resistant
0: right
1: bands.
0: This is not exercise. This is.
1: I mean, yeah. No, no. I'm just saying.
0: Right.
1: You notice we have nobody texting in correcting us.
0: That's because nobody knows what it is. Nobody. Not a single person is doing that. Or they're in a Pilates class right now.
1: There it is.
0: They're not listening to us.
1: They'll catch up. Oh, my Lord.
0: I don't know.
1: No. I'm good. Thanks.
0: I am going to do some 12-ounce curls later if anybody's interested.
1: Oh.
2: Deal.
1: Holding the class?
0: I will hold a class, yeah. Okay. I'll stand in front of the class. Right. I will show you exactly how it's done.
1: Exactly.
0: I have no problem. Safety third.
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1: 104.3 ZYP, good morning and welcome to the Mojo Radio Show. Did you did you give him the caca?
2: No, he went all the way on the other side of the building.
1: He's down there by Dale's?
2: Yeah.
1: We know what happens down there.
2: Yeah. That's why I didn't caca.
1: I don't blame you. I don't blame you. Down there just testing everybody's theories.
2: And patience.
1: this is good. People, you know, they take their privacy seriously. It's why many people hate the flock surveillance cameras, right? And it's also why the CEO of Flock, a man named Garrett Langley, has his own home blurred on Google Maps, in Street View.
2: Really?
1: Now, it's one thing to be upset. It's another to get petty revenge. People online have apparently labeled Langley's home as a public toilet on maps.
2: What?
1: Naturally, that probably won't last long. It was even unverified since it was just a user submission. Also, even though he's been he's being doxxed, people are just working off a previously circulated address. It's not even 100% clear if that's his actual house. In any event, it doesn't stop there. Some people are dropping harmless, quote-unquote, threats. Like, this internet backlash is honestly poetic justice. Why do tech executives think privacy rules only apply to them, unquote. And here's what. Quote, endless surveillance for no good reason feels like. Oh, here's what it feels like. So they put him on.
2: Oh, interesting.
1: And somebody else said it'd be a shame if he gets egged and TP'd on Halloween. Yeah, come on.
2: And plus, everyone knows you don't do it on Halloween. You do it on the 30th, Devil's Night.
3: Apparently she knows that.
2: Every Michigander knows that. That one knows that. That one participated in it.
1: At least we'll know where all the toilet paper went. On a related note, a new report claims drivers' loud exhaust could get them fined as cities are pairing noise detectors with license plate readers now.
2: What?
1: Yeah.
2: You're in trouble.
1: This comment, I'm not loud.
2: Well,
1: my music is.
2: Yeah, it is.
1: Now
2: he
1: this
2: came, wait, hang on. He came in rolling through the parking lot yesterday morning. I was getting out of my car. Kid Rock blaring. And I'm like, what the heck? I heard him at the light.
1: I'm a cowboy.
2: Boy.
1: Cowboy, baby.
2: Yeah.
1: I mean, you know.
2: Yeah.
1: It gets me going in the morning. Okay. It gets me ready.
2: It gets everyone you drive by going.
1: It gets me ready to rock and roll in the morning.
2: It's
1: you
2: a
1: know?
2: Public service.
1: I hate it for these people in the condos behind
2: oh
1: us.
2: Oh, my God. I couldn't believe it.
3: Well, they shouldn't live there.
1: I love it. Maybe next time you go check out a place, you do it early in the morning.
2: Yeah.
1: Get a feel for the place.
2: 5 a.m. out.
1: You got a built-in alarm. It happens just before 6 o'clock every morning, right here.
2: Every morning.
1: Yeah, oh so gosh. There you go. By the way, that combination of the noise reader and the flock cameras combination could capture details of cars with excessively loud modified mufflers, or in my case, blasting stereos. There's one place in Connecticut. It's already preparing for this. And they've got fines up to $100 for the first offense.
2: Whoa. Yikes.
1: So.
2: Yikes.
1: I'm all for the cameras. I don't care. You know, I'm not
2: you
1: doing
2: don't
1: anything.
2: Curve.
1: Yeah, I'm not doing anything wrong.
2: But you start messing with his music.
1: Yeah, you start messing with that now. We're going to have an issue. That's going to be a problem. All right. I don't care. You can take my picture all day long. I'm going to bore you to death. But once you can hear what I'm doing, that's a whole new can of worms, all right?
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0: felt so old.
1: Jump scare. Good morning. It didn't work. Welcome to the Mojo Radio Show. I thought maybe I'd surprise you.
2: You should have been louder.
1: I should have been louder. That's
2: full
1: the problem.
2: Of surprises.
1: When I just say it, jump scare is not very scary. Go, jump scare.
2: Oh,
1: yeah, yeah, yeah.
2: Oh, Lord.
1: Sorry.
2: Our lives.
1: Good morning and welcome to the Mojo Radio Show. By the way, we've got, if you guys like smoothies, you got to go to Smoothie King.
2: Mm-hmm.
1: They're the best. And starting tomorrow, the secret menu, if you go down there to the one that's on, Highway 20?
2: Madison Boulevard, yeah.
1: Same thing. You go down to Madison Boulevard, one that's right there where the Publix and all that stuff is.
2: Mm-hmm.
1: That's where you're going to find our smoothies, the ones that we specifically, you know, came up with the recipe.
2: Yeah.
1: And you can go get them there.
2: Yeah.
1: Starting tomorrow. We got the, what's yours called?
3: Baby Bee's Booberry Delight.
2: Yeah.
1: I love it. They're Halloween or fall themed, obviously. Sam's, what's yours?
2: Sam I Am's Mango Massacre.
1: Woo!
2: Yeah.
1: Massacre and some mangoes.
2: Yeah.
1: Let me tell you. Mine's just Mojo's Dark Side.
2: Yeah. That's good.
1: I mean,
2: it's not just, it is good.
1: Well, it's got dark chocolate in it.
2: Metabolism boost in it.
1: And it's got a metabolism boost.
2: And it says to add strawberry.
1: Yes.
2: Mm-hmm.
1: And then, Primetime, 256.
2: Mm-hmm.
1: Now, he takes forever to do his recipes.
2: He is the worst to go
1: really
2: with.
1: He is. Like, good gravy, man. I appreciate the fact that I get to try a gazillion smoothies when he's coming up with his recipe.
2: Yeah.
1: Because, you know, we sample them. We all sample them, and we decide whether or not each other's is good and all that stuff. And his, I mean, you could tell him it was great, but he'd be like, nah, it's missing something.
2: Yeah.
1: It's missing something.
2: Or quite the opposite. He was like, oh, yeah, this is good. And we're like, no, it's not.
1: No, it's not. Although I liked it, like this first go round, I liked it. I know a lot of folks didn't. To me, it tasted like tapioca pudding, and I loved it.
2: Mm.
1: But a lot of people didn't, so he went back to the drawing board 800 times.
2: Yeah.
1: And
3: I think
1: he finally came up with something.
3: Our opinion.
1: No, I 100% agree.
3: You and I were the only ones that liked it, and he was like, yeah, we definitely got to change it.
1: 100%. Yeah. 100%. Even the suit's got one.
2: Yes.
1: And it's called the suit.
2: The suit. That's
1: which is
2: got
1: pretty cool.
2: Chocolate, add espresso, with a peanut power plus.
1: He basically stole mine from last month.
3: And he'll tell you his is the best.
2: Of course he will.
1: Well,
2: it's John Lewis.
1: When has he ever said that anything is not the best? It's the best.
2: Right. Come on now.
3: I mean, don't tell him it's good. Tell him it's great.
1: He would get run over by a train and come out of the other side going, this is the best day ever.
2: Yeah.
1: I mean, that's
2: or I just did that the best.
3: Nobody gets hit by a train like I do.
2: Yeah,
1: that's right.
2: Yeah.
1: That's right.
2: Most
1: I am
2: positive
1: the best
2: person ever.
1: That's awesome. It's awesome.
2: It'll be good, though. I'm excited. The suit, Sam I Am's Mango Massacre, Mojo's Dark Side. Baby Bee's Booberry Delight. I don't know why I have to say it like that, but it's good. PT's Skinny Scully. And then there's the bowl, the Frankenstein's Guts Bowl. It's pretty,
1: Frankenstein's Guts.
2: Good, though.
1: Yeah, no, everything over there is good. And, of course, you can get the regular stuff if you want. Just doing it with a fun little twist for Halloween.
2: Yeah.
1: But you guys got to go check it out. Smoothie King's great. We love them down there.
2: Zara is just so wonderful to us. We appreciate and think so much of her and her staff. Her staff is fantastic there on Madison Boulevard.
3: Good people. Yeah. Great people.
1: Great people. Mm-hmm. Love them down there. So, you know, and every time we talk either about food or there, I get hungry immediately. You guys got to stop that.
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0: 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If you're just tuning in, you missed it. We are solving all the world's problems.
1: Yes, we are.
0: You know, one little issue at a time.
1: Mm-hmm.
0: 7 o'clock hour, we talked about the question that was burning a hole through Brenda's brain.
1: Yes.
0: She had texted in and asked about our toilet paper usage.
1: Mm-hmm.
0: Said she just couldn't stop thinking about it. Do we crumple it up or do we fold it before we use it? Nobody cares.
1: No. I mean, we did find that.
0: Yeah. As long as you're getting the job done. I mean, yeah. You can use it however you'd like. Yeah. Use the whole roll. I don't care as long as it's not at my house.
1: Use my toilet paper.
0: Yeah, so we're tackling it. And I mean, that was a great conversation that lasted like, I don't know, 2 hours.
1: Yeah, it was.
0: Seemed like. In fact, we're still talking about it, so it must have been pretty good.
1: Missed out.
0: Yeah, if you just tuned in, just know you're using your toilet paper wrong. And now that's going to weigh on your mind all day.
1: You're welcome.
0: Yeah, you're welcome. You're going to look at your hand inquisitively next time and be like, wonder what they were talking about. What am I doing wrong here? What am I doing wrong?
2: Is it weird? Oh, is it weird now that people are going to be on the toilet and they're going to be thinking about us in that conversation?
0: That's where they normally think about us, I think. Go in there and take me a healthy mojo, you know what I'm saying?
1: Oh, Lord.
0: Yeah, I mean, you know, I don't know. But I think it's cool. So, look, we're doing a thing now where we're going to answer a listener question every morning. You can text in what your question is. You know, one of those questions that just inquisitive minds want to know, like Brenda's question, for instance, which was very interactive. A lot of people texting in and getting in on the conversation and stuff. And, of course, you got our opinions on that. But, yeah, just if you want to ask a question, you can just text in. Listener question of the day, and then your question. We'll do our best to like make sure that it doesn't get answered any other time during the day. We can get it specifically for mornings.
1: Yeah,
0: you're not going to get the right answer any other time of the day anyway. You're going to get it right here.
1: Right.
0: So anyway, if you've got a question that you think inquisitive minds really need to know or want to know, and you want it debated, send it to the master debaters. Right here on the Mojo Radio Show.
1: I hate you so much. You're the worst. You're the absolute worst.
0: Sorry. Sometimes I make myself giggle. I don't try to, but sometimes it just happens.
1: Lord.
0: Wouldn't you like to be a master debater, too? You could?
2: Yes.
0: He answered that way too quickly. Way too quickly.
1: I'm going to quote your wife from earlier today when she texts me, please make him stop talking.
0: Oh, baby B. Adams. And the B is for Bader, by the way.
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1: Baby wipes, total game changer. I'll never go back. It's barbaric. No, look, Collins. Collins introduced me to dude wipes.
2: Yes.
1: Back in, I don't remember how many years ago, but for Bikes or Bus.
2: Yep.
1: And I got to tell you, those are game changer. Until he got me those ones that had the mint.
3: Oh, yeah, they got flavors. Why?
1: Not flavors.
3: That's what they are.
1: Gosh, I hope it's not flavors. If it's flavors, you're using them wrong. Okay. Those aren't those Listerine strips, buddy. Those are a little bit too big, you know what I'm saying?
2: Yeah, yeah.
3: These were a snack.
1: Lisa says, stop, I can't breathe. Yeah, she's using your dude wipes the wrong way, apparently. You gotta be careful. You choke on them things. You know what I'm saying?
0: ZYP.
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0: 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I'm Natalie on the drive. Happy Wednesday. Today's the last day of September, and then we're into October. I am so ready for it. Before we get started here today, repeat after me. I don't need to change. I'm already beautiful. I love my body and all that it does for me. I forgive myself for past mistakes. And today's going to be a fantastic day. Okay, so I've got your NAD stats coming up next hour. So this weekend, my mom's coming to town to visit me. And when I was going to move from Chattanooga, I lived there my whole life. And when I was going to move to Northern Alabama, she was all about the weather here. And we have practically the same weather, but I have got the 10 worst weather states. And guess what? Tennessee and Alabama are not on this list, but I've got your NAD stats coming up next hour. Of course, I've got the tea with Natalie at 4:10. Charlie Sheen getting back on TV. And this show he is doing is very much like his own crazy life. We're going to get into that. Of course, I've got a great NAD text for you at 5:10. And Natalie's nice news coming up at 6:10. This one's really, really special. America's oldest living person has celebrated another birthday. This is a really cool story. So just keep it locked right here. 104.3 ZYP.
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1: Me not working hard. Yeah, right, picture that with a Kodak. Or better yet, go to Times Square, take a picture of me with a Kodak. Took my life from negative to positive, I just want y'all to know that. And

0: Natalie on the drive. I hope you're having a fantastic Wednesday. Okay, are you a Hot Pocket lover? I haven't had a Hot Pocket in a minute, but there is some real controversy going around. The internet is losing their minds after a TikTok went viral of this guy warming up his Hot Pocket. He says they don't come with the pocket anymore. And the pocket he's talking about is the little silver crisping sleeve. You know, the paper with the silver inside is supposed to make your Hot Pocket crispy and heat up evenly. Well, the thing is, they've actually been gone for a while. They started phasing it out in 2023. I didn't even notice. Like, I'm sure I've had a Hot Pocket between now and 2023, but I didn't even notice that the little crisping sleeve had even gone away. They even did a marketing campaign about it being retired. A lot of us missed that. At the time, they said that they had adjusted the crust recipe and that the sleeve was no longer needed. But let's be honest, it was probably just cheaper for them. But in a good way, it eliminates about 5,000 pounds of paper waste annually. So bottom line, if you like it or you don't, the sleeve hasn't been around for years, but this guy is going, I didn't even notice it until he said something, but Hot Pockets, they don't have that silver papery crispy sleeve anymore. You just raw dog it and throw it in the microwave, I guess. How interesting. I never knew. Hot Pockets. 104.3 ZYP. I'm Natalie on the drive.
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0: 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Oh, I feel the energy. 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Welcome to another hour of your hit music. 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
1: 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I'm Natalie on the drive. So do you think Alabama is among some of the worst weather states? Your Nat Stats is coming up in 3 minutes.

0: 104.3 ZYPM, Natalie on the drive. It is officially time for your Nat Stats. Every day at this time, we're going to crunch the numbers. And I saw this, you know, I believe in the Farmer's Almanac, but, you know, sometimes you can't predict the weather. Well, the Farmer's Almanac has put together a list of the 10 worst weather states in the United States. So they ranked it on things like tornadoes, hurricanes, and hail. When I decided to move from Chattanooga to North Alabama, my mom was like, "Do you like tornadoes?" And then I found out when I moved here, the last one we had was in 2011 when back in Chattanooga, we also had that same storm come through. So it's all good. The top spot goes to Texas, which logs about 155 tornadoes a year. I did not know that. And has ranked up a $190 billion weather and climate disaster since 1980. Now, do you think Alabama made this list? Well, of course, Texas is number one. Florida holds the second spot. They have tons of hurricanes, and so many have been documented. Actually, 120 have been documented since 1851. Louisiana is next. They have logged a $10 billion flood event since 1980. Of course, Katrina, they've got hurricanes, all that. Kansas is next. Of course, Kansas sits in the heart of Tornado Alley. Oklahoma is after them. They average about 68 tornadoes a year. Then it is followed by the bottom four, Colorado, Missouri, Georgia. Georgia leads the country in raw billion-dollar disasters with 134 since 1980. That's a lot. And the final two, Illinois and North Carolina. Yeah, Tennessee and Alabama, neither one made this list. So I'm feeling pretty confident about it. The worst weather states in the United States. Texas, 155 tornadoes a year. That is crazy. 104.3 is ZYP. That's your Nat Stats.
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I'm Natalie on the drive. 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

104.3 ZYP. I'm Natalie on the drive. This Saturday, it's the Madison Street Festival. We're stuffing the bus, 40 plus vendors, food. I'm going to get some Christmas shopping done. We'll see you this Saturday at the Madison Street Festival.

0: 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I'm Natalie on the drive. You want a What the Florida story? WTF. Oh my word, this is crazy. There's a story going viral right now. A 29-year-old Florida mother is behind bars because she decided to leave her four children at home to take a three-day Bahaman cruise. Now, this is insane. She has four children. The oldest was nine. The youngest was just born in July, 2 months old. The father of the two-month-old knew that she was going on vacation, but didn't know where his child was. So he went to the apartment and he saw some of the children in the house. Oh my word. Firefighters and police were quickly called to the scene. They discovered four kids, including a two-year-old, an infant, a seven-year-old, and a nine-year-old hiding in the bathroom. The mom had originally said that the kids were going to stay with the grandparents, but she never dropped them off. She was on this cruise in Miami and then as soon as she stepped off the cruise, she got arrested. This is insane. She is currently being held on a $10,000 bond and faces four counts of child neglect. Awful, awful stuff. The craziest stuff happens in Florida. What the Florida? Ugh. 104.3 ZYP. I'm Natalie on the drive.
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0: WZYP, Athens, Decatur, Madison, Huntsville. 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Welcome to another hour of your hit music. 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

0: 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I'm Natalie on the drive. I hope you're having a wonderful day. It is officially time for the tea with Natalie. And it looks like Charlie Sheen is coming back to the TV world. And he's bringing his dad, Martin Sheen. They are going to star as father and son in a new comedy series called Happy Jack on AMC. Now, this show sounds very much like Two and a Half Men. And it also sounds like Charlie's real life. So Charlie will play Jack, who is a, quote, bit of a long life ne'er-do-well, who has two adult daughters that his dad, Martin, helps raise. One of the daughters is named Kate, and Kate kind of keeps Jack's company running and keeps Jack functioning. The other daughter is Sam, and Sam is described as a wild child who returns home with a new boyfriend who is Charlie's age. Now, if you did not know, Charlie Sheen has two daughters with Denise Richards. One of them is Lola, who is very much like Kate, and the other is Sammy, which I'm wondering if Sam the wild child is portraying his own real-life daughter because she's had scandals. She's on OnlyFans. That's what she does for a living. Charlie says, quote, I've always heard the moments that truly matter happen when they're supposed to, and I'm so excited about this new show. It's no secret that it's been a minute, but I am thrilled to be back on television in such a meaningful way. Happy Jack will start filming early next year and premiere later on next year. Okay, Charlie Sheen and Martin Sheen, they are back in a new comedy series called Happy Jack. We'll have to wait and see. It's The Tea with Natalie, 104.3 ZYP.
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104.3 ZYP. I'm Natalie on the drive. I hope to see you this Saturday. We're going to be out and about at Madison Street Festival. They've got tons of vendors, food, and so much more. I'll see you this Saturday at the Madison Street Festival. I can't.

0: Home for new music first. 104.3 ZYP. I'm Natalie on the drive. That's Adelia. Ain't in LA. You heard it first right here on 104.3 ZYP. And speaking of new music, we've got new music from a couple of artists coming out. Iggy Azalea has announced her return to recording music after a prolonged absence. She took to Instagram adding that she was a little anxious to get back into it, but she is excited and really, really happy. In 2024, she had announced that she would not complete a planned album and refuted speculation that she was bullied into her hiatus. But she clarified that her departure from the music scene was not due to external pressures, but just a personal decision to take a break. But she's coming back. Another artist getting ready to drop new music, Drake. He's going to drop a ton of new stuff following the release of his short film, FOMO. He gave fans a sneak peek by playing several snippets of unreleased tracks throughout the movie. And he confirmed a bunch of new songs are going to expect to drop tomorrow. One of the biggest standouts from the film was his collaboration with Don Toliver called Choosin' Texas, which, of course, is an Ella Langley song. They've had some beef, so we'll have to see how that goes. But new music in the works for Drake and Iggy Azalea and so many others. Oh, I just love the fall. I love the fall. New TV, new music, new shows. Oh, it's just the best. It's the best. And we're finally cooling off a little bit, even though it's 90 degrees here in Athens. I love it. New music, 104.3 ZYP.
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I'm Natalie on the drive. So I went to make breakfast for dinner last night and I found the greatest Nat's hacks. Your Nat's hacks coming up in 5 minutes.

0: 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I'm Natalie on the drive. Pat yourself on the back. You have made it through your Wednesday. You've made it halfway through your week, and it is time for your Nats hacks. Every day at this time, I'm going to bring you a life hack to hopefully make your life a little bit easier. And this one came in clutch for me last night. I go home. I'm like, what do I want for dinner? Let's do breakfast for dinner. So I get, you know, the waffle mix out. I get the sausage out. I get the eggs out. And then I noticed the eggs. And they were supposed to expire today on the 30th. And so I'm like, oh, do I chance it? Because we've had all these weird recalls and the food. And I'm scared sometimes to eat. Well, then I found this cool hack. If you're checking on the egg's freshness, all you got to do is get a cup or a bowl of cold water. And then if the egg sinks and lies flat, it's really, really fresh. Good to eat. Now, if it sinks, but it kind of stands up on one end, it's not super fresh, but you can still use it, but you need to use it soon. And if it floats all the way to the top, it's past its prime. Do not eat it. And I'm so glad I did that because a couple of my eggs were floating to the top, but I had a couple that were laying flat. And it's okay if they sink but still stand up, but it's the ones that float are not good. They are past their prime. Do not eat eggs that float. But that was a really cool hack. I just looked it up, like how to tell if eggs are good. And I found this great hack, so I thought I'd share it with you. That's your Nats Hacks, 104.3 ZYP.
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2: Baby wipes, total game changer. I'll never go back. It's barbaric. No, look. Collins introduced me to Dude Wipes.
3: Yes.
2: Back in, I don't remember how many years ago, but for Bikes or Bus.
3: Yep.
2: And I got to tell you, those are a game changer. Until he got me those ones that had the mint.
4: Oh, yeah. They got flavors. Why?
2: Not flavors.
4: That's what they are.
2: Gosh, I hope it's not flavors. Because if it's flavors, you're using them wrong. Okay. Those aren't those Listerine strips, buddy. Those are a little bit too big, you know what I'm saying?
3: Yeah, yeah.
4: Dudes were a snack.
2: Lisa says, stop, I can't breathe. Yeah, she's using your dude wipes the wrong way, apparently. You gotta be careful, you choke on them things, you know what I'm saying?
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0: 104.3 ZYP. I'm Natalie on the drive. So I'm a huge true crime fan. I love all things true crime. This story is going absolutely viral right now. A former American Idol contestant named Caleb Flynn was just found guilty yesterday for murdering his wife. Yes, Flynn called 911 on February 16th saying his wife Ashley had been shot by an intruder who broke into their Ohio home. And he was arrested for the crime 3 days later. He was a brief contestant on season 12 of American Idol in 2013. During his Road to Hollywood interview, he said, "I absolutely love the Lord and I love my wife more than anything," which is weird. Finally, Flynn has been working as a music pastor at a church, and he was actually having an affair with one of the young interns. The prosecution presented multiple texts between the two in which Flynn said he wanted his wife dead and talked about killing her. The court TV stuff on this is absolutely insane. He actually wrote a song for his mistress while he was still married, and they played that in court. It was all so cringy, but he maintains his innocence, even though he was found guilty yesterday. Wow, craziness. 104.3 ZYP.
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0: 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Cause I'm so freaking fabulous.
1: I'm getting my Christmas shopping done early this year. It's the Madison Street Festival happening this Saturday. The ZYP tent will be there. Come by, swing by, say hi. Hey.

0: WZYP, Athens, Decatur, Madison, Huntsville. Oh, I feel the energy. A Cumulus Media Station. Welcome to another hour of your hit music. 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

0: 104.3 ZYP. I'm Natalie on the drive. It is time for Natalie's Nice News. Every day at this time, I'm going to bring you a good news story because the world is filled with so much bad news. And this one's really, really cool. America's oldest living person just celebrated her birthday. This is so sweet. She is 116 years old. She lives in Greenville, Pennsylvania. Her name is Naomi Whitehead, and she officially turned 116 years old a few days ago on the 27th, making her the oldest person in this country and the second oldest person in the entire world. How cool is that? She claimed the top spot in the U.S. back in October of 24, following the passing of 115-year-old Elizabeth Francis. They had this big party to celebrate her 116th birthday. About 100 people came, including several of her great-great-great-grandchildren. And she was even honored by the Senator of Pennsylvania, Senator Michelle Brooks. How cool, 116 years old. Natalie's Nice News, here at every weekday at this time. 104.3 ZYP.
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104.3 ZYP. I'm Natalie on the drive. I can't wait. This Saturday is the Madison Street Festival. We're going to be there. Come by the ZYP tent and say hello. Get some shopping done.

0: 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I'm Natalie on the drive. Happy Wednesday. You made it through halfway through your work week. Happy Wednesday to you. I'm about to head out the door. Before I do, though, we got to do our affirmations. Repeat after me. There is no one else like me. I am beautiful in the skin I'm in. Mistakes are opportunities to learn and grow. And today's been a great day. I'll be back tomorrow. 104.3 ZYP. I'm Natalie on the drive. Love you. 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